people exist before they're allowed to be free. Yes, and how many times can a man turn his head and pretend that he just doesn't

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Non-stop, de grootste rockklassiekers. Daily Classics.

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Girl, it looked so pretty to me.

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1: 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Matter of fact, it's safe to say that they would rather switch than fight.

take my hand and come with me because you look so fine that I really wanna make you mine. I said you look so fine that I really wanna make you mine. 4, 5, 6, come on and get your kicks. Now you don't need

I said, are you gonna be my girl? It's a 1, 2, 3, take my hand and come with me, because you look so fine that I really wanna make you mine. Really wanna make you mine. 4, 5, 6, come on and get your kicks. Now you don't need a

Shit Matters. 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Daily Classics.

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And burn your bridges down. We make a little history.